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0: Dream 105.7. Good morning. It is 5:30 with Curtis and Melanie in the morning. Here we go for a Tuesday pout day.
1: Yeah, we're pouting.
0: I was just saying you can start to see the sun coming up a little bit right now, but I've already noticed since it is Tuesday pout day, it is taking longer for the sun to poke its head out now. You know what I mean?
1: Yeah.
0: The days are getting shorter.
1: I was like, we barely even got any of that, though. Like,
0: yeah.
1: It lasted 1 month.
0: Yeah.
1: Of waking up and being like, oh, it's bright at 5.
0: Yeah, it's lovely.
1: And then now all of a sudden, it's gone. She gone.
0: She gone. At least we got summer to still look forward to.
1: Yeah, it's true. I loved getting, like, walking to my car and it being a little bit bright.
0: Yeah.
1: That was so nice for that 1 month.
0: It was amazing. Weather-wise, today looks like a mix of sun and cloud. There is a light chance of showers later on this afternoon because with the humidity, still going to be quite warm. A high of 26, but going to feel like 34.
1: Okay.
0: Is what we're looking at.
1: That's hot.
0: That's a warm one, but it doesn't feel like it. After having those, like, 44
1: True.
0: And 45 days, I'm like, 32 is nothing.
1: You're right. My daughter had soccer last night at Club Roma.
0: Yeah.
1: And we were sitting outside and there was just like a cool breeze. I was wearing pants and I had like a little sweater tied around my shoulders. And I'm like, it's so pretty.
0: Mom.
1: You know what?
0: You were so a soccer mom
1: there. I'm trying to pull off that look.
0: Yeah,
1: remember I told you I'm like, I'm not fancy enough.
0: Yeah.
1: If I'm going to tie my sweater, it's around my waist, not around my shoulders. But I did it around my shoulders because my arms were a little bit chilled.
0: Mm.
1: So I did it and I was like, the whole time I was like, everyone's looking at me. I can't pull this off.
0: No. You're fine. That's the environment.
1: Cares.
0: That's
1: Everyone
0: the environment to wear it.
1: Themselves.
0: Yeah. That's the environment to wear that.
1: You're right.
0: Yeah. Plus, shout out to your daughter.
1: Yeah.
0: How many goals did she score?
1: She scored five goals.
0: That's crazy.
1: I know. She was on fire last night. You know how they have those days where they're just like, they go out and
0: everything clicks.
1: Yeah.
0: Yeah.
1: And then they just have so much energy and you're like, whoa, where did this come from?
0: She was basically Belgium last night.
1: Yes. She's been watching a lot of World Cup. I wonder if that's what's helping her in her game.
0: It certainly couldn't be hurting it.
1: Or
0: you know?
1: Like at least like motivating her.
0: Totally.
1: Know?
0: Yeah.
1: Yeah.
0: Yeah.
1: It was good.
0: It was good. For those who weren't following along, by the way, Belgium completely destroyed the U.S. last night to eliminate them.
1: Yes, they did.
0: 4-1 win, and Spain ended Ronaldo's World Cup.
1: Bye-bye.
0: 1-0. That was a close one. Both of those teams deserve to go on, I think.
1: Absolutely. My husband's very excited about this Saturday's game. It's England. Norway.
0: Norway. Norway. At 5 p.m., I think.
1: Yes.
0: Yeah, that's going to be huge.
1: Yeah.
0: Good games today, too, by the way. Switzerland and Colombia are going to be playing at 4 o'clock, and at noon, Argentina and Egypt. I mean, you have to expect Argentina to move on. But
1: you never know.
0: You never know. And then what do we got? Oh, and then Thursday, there's only one game at 4 o'clock, France and Morocco.
1: Okay, and then like we're into kind of the end of it.
0: Quarterfinals starting on Friday.
1: Wow.
0: Crazy.
1: It's a big deal.
0: It is a big deal. It's been so fun.
1: It has been fun watching.
0: Yeah.
1: Some games. Some games I still am trying. I love soccer so much.
0: Yeah.
1: But I'm still trying to wrap my head around just like watching it professionally on television.
0: Yeah. No, I got you.
1: You know?
0: It makes

0: sense.
1: Some, if a game is slow, I'm really not feeling it.
0: No, of course, right? Someone texting in, who's in the final? Oh, who am I guessing is in the final? France.
1: Yeah.
0: I don't know how the bracket works, but I'm cheering for England, of course, because I have English and Scottish heritage.
1: Well, that's like, I feel like that's the last team I'm cheering for because that's my husband. Too.
0: Yeah. But I don't think anyone is going to beat France, if I'm being honest.
1: Oh, okay. France. Yeah. France for the win.
0: Well, Kylian Mbappe is just so otherworldly.
1: I do
0: but
1: know
0: so
1: that.
0: But so is Messi.
1: Yeah.
0: So, you know, I don't know. I don't know anything.
1: We don't know anything. We're going to watch the games just like you, and we're going to find out then.
0: What I don't know could fill a warehouse, as I like to say.
1: Okay.
0: No, you never heard that?
1: I mean, I did now.
0: From The Simpsons.
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3: QEW for Erieband approaching Bowen. Construction's blocking the right lane. Further for Erieband at Gilmore. Right lane blocked for construction there also. Drawn about at Central Avenue. Construction blocking the left lane. 406 up to speed in both directions. 405, 420 and Highway 58. 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

0: 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It is 5:47 with Curtis and Melanie in the morning.
1: Okay, I was reading about nails again because, you know, I'm not really a nail girly, but I try to be a nail girly. These are the Italian manicure. It's they're calling it the Italian manicure.
0: Is that how you get it done? Like this?
1: Yeah. Just like a mama used to make. Curtis is doing the Italian hand motion.
0: Gesture.
1: Yeah. So you can't
0: It'd be hard to get a manicure done when you're doing that all the time, right?
1: Well, when you're doing that, you can't have long nails.
0: Right.
1: And that's what this is. The Italian manicure is short nails.
0: Oh.
1: Short nails are back.
0: Okay.
1: And only painting the tip of the nail, like a French tip.
0: I was going to say, isn't that a French tip?
1: A French tip, but you're not doing it white. You're doing it a different color, like a blue or a yellow or a pink, just at the tip of your nail. Because apparently, if you've got short nails, which they say in Italy is more practical, which I actually do agree with.
0: I think for everywhere, it's more practical.
1: I can't have long nails because I don't know. I do things with my hands.
0: Yeah.
1: Like, I can't. I'd break a nail within, like, a day.
0: Yeah.
1: So they're saying it's more practical. And if you just wanted paint just the tip another color, it actually elongates your nail, makes it look longer, giving you that, like, longer look.
0: Ah.
1: But the practicality of just having the shorter nail. Now, I did the press-on nails.
0: Mm-hmm.
1: So remember how I told you that I was going to try them?
0: Yeah.
1: So I did. I bought some press-on nails, and I just put them on. They look pretty good.
0: They look really good.
1: And they've lasted about a week now.
0: That's great.
1: And this is short, what I've done.
0: That's considered short?
1: This is considered short.
0: I would consider that medium.
1: This is like the shortest that you can get.
0: Wow.
1: Yeah, because have you seen some nails?
0: Oh, yeah. Like, some of them get crazy. They're like 3 inches.
1: I know.
0: Yeah.
1: So that's like extra long.
0: Yeah.
1: And then the long, and then there's medium, which is a little bit longer than mine, and mine is short, and
0: okay.
1: I did the tip.
0: Yep. You basically
1: that?
0: Got it done.
1: I basically just did. I didn't even know.
0: Yeah, but you don't have the different colors.
1: I don't have the different colors.
0: So you have a French tip.
1: I have a French tip. That's where I went wrong.
0: I've learned more about nails in the past 3 months.
1: I'm telling you.
0: Than I have my whole life.
1: Nails are, they're back now. Like,
0: yeah.
1: Especially in the summertime, I feel most girls get their nails done in the summertime. Their toes, their fingers, because they want to do, like, the whole mani-pedi thing and treat themselves because they're showing their toes off more.
0: That's it.
1: So the Italian manicure, keeping things practical, realistic, short nails with a colored tip.
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3: QEW for Erie-bound approaching Bowen. Construction is blocking the right lane. Further for Erie-bound at Gilmore Construction, blocking the right lane there also. Toronto-bound QEW at Central Avenue, left lane block for ongoing roadwork. 406 is looking good in both directions this morning. 405, 420 and Highway 58, nice and quiet. In St. Catharines, Edmund Street remains closed, George to Catherine for ongoing roadwork. 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
1: Good morning. It is just after 6 o'clock on your Tuesday Pout Day. Coming up before 6:30, Melanie. Seems like everyone wants to get in on the Glizzy game.
2: We're talking hot dogs.
1: Hot dogs.
2: Okay.
1: Subway announced that they're doing their hot dogs now. And an unexpected entrant into the Glizzy game. We'll talk about it before 6:30.
2: Everyone's catching on.
1: Yeah.
2: Oh, people like hot dogs a lot. Especially in the summertime.
1: Hot dogs.
2: Okay, and before that, I want to talk about the advice that Adam Sandler gave Taylor Swift and Travis Kelce at their wedding.
1: Okay.
2: He officiated the wedding, and he gave some solid advice that people really, really loved. And maybe it's the advice you need in your relationship. It's coming up.
0: CHRE, Dream 105.7, St. Catharines. 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
1: So by now we all know Taylor Swift, Travis Kelce got married at Madison Square Garden in New York City on Friday night. Now we are still waiting for pictures of the night. Pictures or it didn't happen.
0: Mm-hmm.
1: But we do know that Adam Sandler officiated the wedding, which I just love so much. Like, if you could have anybody on the planet officiate your wedding, you would pick Adam Sandler.
0: Of course.
1: And that's just like them. They can. And they did. Now, Adam Sandler, he conducted the service and he gave some advice during it, which I thought was really cute.
0: Okay.
1: He has been married now to his wife for how many years? They've been together for
0: gotta
1: a long
0: be 25.
1: Time. Yes.
0: Gotta be.
1: Yes. And he told Travis and Taylor, he said, just make sure that you keep kissing. Kissing in its simplest form. That's a good thing. He said it's hard to argue when you give your wife a kiss or your wife gives you a kiss. Make sure you do it every day and every minute that you have an opportunity to. Knock it out and then you won't have any problems.
0: I love that.
1: That was the advice he gave, was kissing.
0: Yeah.
1: But I think it's important because when you've been married a long time, sometimes you forget the importance of just a simple kiss.
0: Totally.
1: Just like a quick little kiss. A little like kiss, like when you see each other or when you're about to leave or before bed.
0: Totally.
1: Just something simple. Cause I'm thinking about a lot of my friends even.
0: Yeah.
1: And I never see any PDA, but a lot of people don't feel comfortable kissing in front of others, which is fine.
0: Yeah.
1: But just kiss more.
0: Just
1: I think
0: on
1: we
0: the
1: all
0: day
1: need
0: to day.
1: To kiss more.
0: Yeah. Your partner gets home after work. Give him a kiss.
1: Give him a little kiss.
0: Going to bed, give him a little kiss.
1: And nothing crazy.
0: No, we're not talking about a makeout sesh.
1: No, just, just, we're not 18.
0: No.
1: Okay, just like a little peck.
0: Totally.
1: Right?
0: Yeah.
1: This is a nice advice.
0: I really like that.
1: And I love Adam Sandler is like, I mean, when he speaks about relationships, you listen. Like, to be that successful and that famous and have done that much in your career and to have somebody that's been by your side through it all for that long, that's part of your work and your projects.
0: Totally.
1: And have that work, and not only work, but be the best it's ever been. Like, you listen up.
0: Absolutely. Oh, I was just thinking, because he met his wife on the set of Big Daddy.
1: Yes.
0: So, when did Big Daddy come out?
1: That was like 1994. Six, I want to
0: say. Oh, I'm going to say
1: earlier.
0: I'm going to say 2000.
1: Oh, really?
0: Maybe.
1: Oh, Big Daddy. Let's check it out. 1998.
0: Oh, we were right in the middle.
1: We're right in the middle.
0: So they've been together over, what is that? That's 28 years.
1: Yeah.
0: Yeah.
1: That's amazing.
0: So that's cool. So give us a smooch here today.
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3: QEW for Erie-bound approaching Bowen Construction, blocking the right lane. Further for Erie-bound at Gilmore Construction, blocking the right lane there also. Thrown about at Central Avenue Construction's blocking the left lane. 406 is up to speed in both directions. 405, 420 and Highway 58 looking good. 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

0: Dream 105.7, it is 6:21 with Curtis and Melanie in the morning. Everyone's wanting to get in on the glizzy game these days. Melanie, I'm of course talking about hot dogs.
1: Yeah, when did they start being called glizzies?
0: I think that's a regional thing in the States. It's been called that for a long time, but then it kind of picked up and went everywhere.
1: Okay.
0: I want to say, was it Philly or Washington maybe? They called them that.
1: Okay.
0: Anywhoosies.
1: It stuck.
0: Everyone enjoys a nice hot dog. We were talking, what was it last week, about Subway introducing their hot dogs.
1: I remember when New York Fries did, I want a hot dog.
0: I want a hot dog. That was a great jingle. I do, but guess who's in the glizzy game now? Pringles.
1: Pringles is doing hot dogs.
0: Specifically hot dog buns.
1: Oh.
0: They're doing this limited edition. You can't buy them in stores, but it might become a thing. It comes in a Pringles can.
1: Oh.
0: It is a 7.5-inch hot dog bun. It's a potato bun, and it comes in 3 different flavors of Pringles.
1: What?
0: Yeah.
1: How many buns can you fit in a can?
0: I'm assuming just one.
1: So you just buy one hot dog bun in one can?
0: Yeah, I guess.
1: That's so weird.
0: But right now, you got to get them online. like it's just like a marketing thing right now.
1: I see.
0: But they have sour cream and onion bun, which I think would be good.
1: Yeah, me too.
0: A barbecue bun.
1: Nice.
0: And a honey mustard.
1: Ooh, all of those are great.
0: On a potato bun?
1: Flavors, Pringles, well done.
0: Yeah.
1: Thought they were going to do something weird like ketchup. Nobody wants that.
0: Oh, on a hot dog, but yeah.
1: Not on a bun.
0: Not in a bun. Yeah. So basically, it's exclusively available online. You will get it free with the purchase of a Pringles 3-pack. That is happening tomorrow.
1: Wow.
0: And then again next week. So you buy the $6.97 3-pack of Pringles, and then you get it.
1: Like the 3-pack of Pringles, when you say that, you mean like 3 cans of Pringles?
0: I think so.
1: Okay.
0: Yeah.
1: Okay, and then you get the free bun?
0: And then you're going to get a bun while supplies last.
1: That's fun. I mean, I wish it was more than one bun. I wish it was like 4.
0: Well, why can't they get hot dog buns? And the ratio has never been correct, and I still don't understand that.
1: Oh, because they either do, what is it?
0: Because you get 5 in a pack of Juicy Jumbos,
1: right.
0: But you get 10... But you only get 8 buns.
1: 8 buns.
0: Yeah, it doesn't make it. We need to get synchronized.
1: Yeah, we do need to get synchronized a little bit. But one bun is outrageous. Like, who's getting the bun in your house?
0: Oh, me. It's not even up for debate.
1: See, I'm like, I can already the fights. Like, I want the bun. I want the bun. I want the bun. I want the bun. I'd be like, nobody gets the bun. The bun's going to the birds.
0: And me.
1: And
0: I'm the birds.
1: You're the birds
0: I'm
1: now?
0: I'm the birds.
1: Okay.

0: It's Headlines with Curtis and Melanie.
1: A mix of sun and cloud through the day today. Chance of showers this afternoon. A high of 26, going to feel like 34. Here's a look at your headlines. The mayor of Niagara Falls says there will not be a second Ferris wheel in his city. Jim Diodati said that the plan for a new attraction will not go forward in Queen Victoria Park. The comments come after HOCO Limited submitted a plan to modernize and replace the Niagara Skywheel on Clifton Hill. Their plan is privately funded and will create the tallest observation wheel in Canada. A 63-year-old woman has been arrested after human remains were found in an apartment building in St. Catharines. Police say officers were called to the apartment in the Lake Street and Lakeshore Road area after a landlord reported they had not seen their tenant for quite some time. Foul play was ruled out in the cause of death. 63-year-old Marie Fisher was arrested and charged. Prime Minister Mark Carney is now in Turkey for the annual NATO summit. He's set to have several meetings with allied nations, including Ukraine, South Korea, Germany, and Norway. The summit is expected to focus in part on a collective increase in defense budgeting, as well as alliance unity amid an increasingly threatening world. In sports, the Blue Jays were thumped 10-1 by the Giants. That's your Dream 105.7 headlines. For more info, visit cktbnews.com.
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2: QEW4 area bound approaching Bowen construction, blocking the right lane. Further 4 area bound at Gilmore, the right lane is blocked for construction there also. Toronto bound at Central Avenue, left lane blocked for construction. 406 up to speed in both directions this morning. 405 at 420 and Highway 58 looking good. Jumpstart is building soccer pitches across Canada so more kids have places to play. Learn more at jumpstart.canadiantire.ca. I'm Giles Tingey, that's your Dream 105.7 traffic.
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1: Okay, this is specific to millennials. So you and I, Curtis, and any other millennials listening right now, these are old person habits that we used to mock, but now we realize that they're the best.
0: I'm going to agree with all of them, and I don't even know what they are.
1: Okay. Eating an early dinner.
0: Yeah, to a degree, yes.
1: Nothing is better than going out for a 5 p.m. dinner. It is never busy. You always get the special.
0: Yep.
1: You know how they have specials that run from like 3 to 5?
0: Yep.
1: Every time we go for dinner, we go around 4, 4:30.
0: There's nothing wrong with it.
1: Okay. Staying home on weekends.
0: The best.
1: Yeah. Running was in here.
0: Yeah, sure.
1: Someone said when they were a teenager, they used to mock runners. Now it's their favorite thing to do. I remember having a revelation on a Saturday morning when I got up early to go for a run around 7:30 in the morning because I wanted to beat the heat, and being like, wow, I cannot believe it's a Saturday morning at 7:30 and I'm outside running. Like,
0: yeah.
1: Who do I think I am?
0: It's the best.
1: Not wasting anything.
0: Yeah, that's just good advice.
1: It is, but when you're younger, you don't think about it like you do when you're older and you realize that everything's expensive and you're on your own.
0: Totally.
1: Getting off social media.
0: Yes.
1: Listening to music at a normal volume.
0: Yes.
1: I used to love blasting in my eardrums.
0: Yeah. I have hearing damage.
1: Yeah, me too.
0: Because of it.
1: Same.
0: Yeah.
1: Going to bed early.
0: The best.
1: Yep. And the last one is pretty random. Drinking prune juice.
0: No, come on now. That's ridiculous.
1: I don't know. I feel like people will make fun of it until the day they need it. And then they'll be like, oh, actually, this is a good idea.
0: I've never had an issue with that. So I can't relate to the prune juice thing.
1: You know, prune juice is good for other things, too.
0: Yeah, but it's mostly for keeping you regular.
1: Well, it's a high source of fiber.
0: Yeah. Sarah Silverman always had a great joke about that. But it wasn't even a joke. It was just a story of her friend who was staying with her, and she went on a hike, and she grabbed some dried fruit.
1: And she ate an entire bag
0: of dried prunes.
1: Right.
0: And badness ensued, and she's like, what was in that? And she's like, you ate an entire bag of dried prunes.
1: Have you not heard about the prunes?
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3: QEW for Erie-bound approaching Bowen Construction, blocking the right lane. Further for Erie-bound at Gilmore Construction, blocking the right lane there also. Toronto-bound at Central Avenue, left lane blocked for ongoing roadwork. 406 continues to run well in both directions. 405, 420 and Highway 58, nice and quiet. St. Catharines, Edmund Street closed, George to Catherine. 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I'm Giles Tingley. That's your Dream 105.7 traffic.
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1: QEW for Areabound approaching Bowen Construction, blocking the right lane. Further for Areabound at Gilmore Construction, blocking the right lane there also. Toronto-bound at Central Avenue, left lane blocked for ongoing roadwork. 406 continues to run well in both directions. 405, 420 and Highway 58, nice and quiet. St. Catharines, Edmund Street closed, George to Catherine. 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I'm Giles. That's your Dream 105.7 traffic.

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1: Good morning. It is 7 o'clock on your Tuesday. Your next opportunity to win coming up after 7:30. An awesome prize up for grabs. Two Captain's Lounge VIP passes to the Saturday for Canal Days coming up. And not only that, you're going to get those passes and everyone's going to qualify for a grand prize where one lucky winner is going to win a signed guitar from the Strumbellas.
2: Amazing prize.
1: Tuesday text trivia is what we're doing today.
2: That's right. Yeah. We're going to get to the breakdown first, though. We're going to talk Sabrina Carpenter's got a perfume out. It's a huge hit. Also, testing hormones in Canada, in Ontario specifically, is now available. And a new movie is in the works right now featuring two of my favorite actors of all time. I'm so excited they're back together again. It's all coming up in the breakdown.
0: 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Part of White Oaks Community.

0: The Breakdown with Curtis and Melanie.
1: Let's do it. Three stories for your Tuesday morning.
2: Okay, so Sabrina Carpenter has a perfume. It's gone viral now. Fans are calling it a must-have. So it's available on Amazon, so it's accessible to everyone. It's getting a lot of hype, I guess, for smelling way more expensive than it is.
1: Okay.
2: Which is a good thing. So it's warm, sweet. It smells like, this is so weird. People are saying it smells like your skin, but better.
1: Okay.
2: So it's kind it's of kind brings of nice. Out like the naturalness of your own already existing smell.
1: Yeah.
2: So that's kind of cool. A lot of Gen Z and millennials are specifically the ones that are saying that it smells really good.
1: It's a good pairing for her too. Cause yeah. like there are certain people that you see them and you're like, oh, I bet you they smell really nice. And
2: yeah.
1: she's there. And like, I think of like Cristiano Ronaldo.
2: Oh yeah.
1: Even though he's sweating in soccer and all that, I'm like, he looks like he smells good.
2: Absolutely.
1: So, and she does.
2: Yeah. Remember Billie Eilish?
1: Yes.
2: She put out a perfume and I was like, she looks like she smells good. And
1: yeah.
2: I bought it and it's amazing. It was the scent of 2023.
1: It was
2: for me.
1: Really nice. I remember
2: yes.
1: that.
2: I it actually was still really have nice. It. I haven't worn it in a while.
1: Yeah. You should do that.
2: I should. I want to try nice. The Sabrina one too.
1: Yeah.
2: So how about this? You can now test fertility hormones and testosterone from home.
1: Oh.
2: This is thanks to, something brand new from Dynacare. 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This is
1: okay.
2: huge.
1: Is it covered by OHIP? Like
2: so,
1: free?
2: I don't think so.
1: Oh,
2: no.
1: Okay.
2: You order the kit, you do the test at home, you send it back, and you get lab verified results.
1: Okay.
2: If you are interested, I mean, Curtis, good question. I don't think it's covered. I'm pretty sure you do have to pay for it, but you can go to DynacarePlus.com and all of the details will be there. I just like that there's something that's available now for you to do at home instead of having to make an appointment for everything.
1: Totally.
2: Because it's so hard to get a doctor.
1: Well,
2: period.
1: And it frees up doctors'
2: yes.
1: appointments for, not that, because those are obviously very important things, but being able to do that from the comfort of your own home.
2: Yes.
1: And then doctors can care for other patients.
2: Right, right. Yeah. And then you know what steps you need to take and then you go to a doctor.
1: Totally.
2: Right?
1: Yeah, I love that.
2: It just like eliminates a step.
1: Yeah.
2: Okay, and we'll end with this. I am so excited for this. Jennifer Lawrence, Leonardo DiCaprio back together again, making a movie directed by Martin Scorsese.
1: I was going to say that
2: of
1: as
2: course.
1: A joke, but it is Scorsese.
2: Yes, of
1: That's
2: course.
1: Funny.
2: So the movie is called What Happens at Night, and this is actually based on a novel by Peter Cameron.
1: Okay.
2: So the movie centers on a married American couple. They travel to a small snowy European town to adopt a baby. But they check into like this creepy hotel and then all these like weird things start to happen
1: yeah.
2: around them. But it looks like it's kind of like it's described as a ghostly psychological drama horror.
1: Oh my.
2: It's going to be really good. I love the two of them together.
1: That's going to be good.
2: I just watched, Jennifer Lawrence and Robert Pattinson in that movie, Die, My Love.
1: Yeah.
2: Her acting is.
1: She's next level.
2: Like it is superb.
1: Yeah. And her with DiCaprio. That's got awards and Scorsese.
2: Oh.
1: That's got awards written all over.
2: I smell Oscars. Dream 105.7 traffic.
3: QEW 4 Erie Bound approaching Bowen Construction Block in the right lane. Further 4 Erie Bound at Gilmore Construction Block in the right lane there also. Toronto Bound QEW at Central Avenue left lane block for construction. 406 is up to speed in both directions. 405, 420 and Highway 58 incident volume 3. St. Catharines, Edmund Street closed. 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

0: Dream 105.7, it is 722 with Curtis and Melanie in the morning. Melanie, couples therapists have said we need to be going on more of these kinds of dates.
1: Okay.
0: As couples. It's hard to, I mean, life is busy, we're all busy running around, but we need to do dates, and the ones that they say we need more of are novelty dates. Or playful dates.
1: Like activity dates?
0: Yeah, and I didn't love it.
1: Activity dates?
0: Yeah.
1: Well, you don't like activity dates?
0: Not really.
1: Oh.
0: Like, a lot of these sound boring to me.
1: Okay, tell me.
0: So what this couples therapist says, trying pottery. Meh.
1: Nah.
0: Doing a paint night.
1: That would be fun.
0: No, I don't like arts and crafts.
1: No, yeah, okay, that's fair.
0: Going for a hike.
1: Yes.
0: Doing couples yoga.
1: Mm.
0: No.
1: Well, because you're not talking. You're not doing it. You're not talking to each other.
0: Exactly. No. Bowling?
1: Bowling would be fun.
0: Bowling date? That'd be a good
1: one. Bowling can get competitive.
0: I was just going to say that. My wife is super competitive.
1: So there's
0: a reason why she won't even take up golf. Because she knows I'm going to get mad at you.
1: Yeah.
0: Because you're better than me. And I'm like, 99% of the world's better than you. 99% of the world's better than me. She's like, nope, too competitive.
1: No, but I understand where she's coming from there.
0: Yeah. Learning pickleball together.
1: Okay.
0: I feel like that competition with me and my wife.
1: Yeah. You guys have to be on the same team.
0: No, that'd be worse.
1: Oh.
0: Come on, Kristen, pick it up.
1: Get it together.
0: Curtis, where were you on that one? Where were you, Curtis? And just end up fighting.
1: So true. So true.
0: So yeah, I don't know. I like the idea of the novelty and playful day, like an escape room.
1: Yes.
0: I've done several of those and I always complain. I'm like, I don't feel like doing this. And then we go and I'm like, oh, that was actually a lot of fun.
1: Can I tell you a really fun date that my husband and I do that I think that you would like?
0: Mm.
1: So what you do is you take an Uber if you want, if you both want to have a cocktail or two into the falls.
0: Mm-hmm.
1: You go for a hike along the falls and then you end at the casino, have a couple beers and play the slots for a bit and then take an Uber home. That is, we've done that a few times now, my husband and I, and it's so fun because I like the walking active part.
0: Yeah.
1: He likes the like, having a beer. He doesn't really like casinos. I think I actually like the casino more than him, but he likes the like, ambiance, being outside, having a beer, like he likes that part of it. So, and then you can actually talk to each other when you walk.
0: My wife would love the walking part and, you know, holding hands and walking by the falls. I've tried to take her to casinos before. She doesn't like spending money, first of all.
1: Well, I don't either. That's why you just kind of got to go in for fun. You got to go in with like a small budget and just stay within it.
0: Know your limit, play within it.
1: Yes.
0: But some people have bigger limits. My limit is higher than what my wife's is.
1: When you're married, you need to have the same limit.
0: Yeah, that's why she doesn't want to go. And she also actually gets really overstimulated.
1: Yeah, like it is a lot.
0: It is a lot. And I've had that happen to me, too, in a casino because of the lights and the noise and everything. But oddly enough, for someone who's easily overstimulated, that kind of turns all the noise in my brain off.
1: Oh.
0: That's why I like it.
1: Okay.
0: Because in my brain, it's just constant.
1: Okay, so
0: and then I go there and it's just like, ah.
1: Maybe instead of the casino, you guys could do like an activity on Clifton Hill. You could do like the haunted house or the arcade or something.
0: Yeah.
1: Or like.
0: I like that, but then can I still go to the casino after by myself?
1: I mean, you need to talk to your wife. I'm not going to make any decisions for her, but, I would say, yeah, like, I love walking. I think walking is huge. That is the best activity for a couple to do because when you're walking, you're moving and you're like just the two of you.
0: Yeah.
1: Things come out and you start to talk about stuff and you're like, we're having a really good conversation right now.
0: Yeah.
1: Okay. It releases natural endorphins.
0: I gotcha.
1: You know?
0: All right. And then casino.
1: And then beer and casino. Sure.

0: stupid hot.
1: And now, headlines with Curtis and Melanie.
2: A mix of sun and cloud through the day today. Chance of showers this afternoon. A high of 26, going to feel like 34. Here's a look at your headlines. The mayor of Niagara Falls says there will not be a second Ferris wheel in his city. Jim Diodati said that the plan for a new attraction will not go forward in Queen Victoria Park. The comments come after HOCO Limited submitted a plan to modernize and replace the Niagara Skywheel on Clifton Hill. Their plan is privately funded and will create the tallest observation wheel in Canada. A 63-year-old woman has been arrested after human remains were found in an apartment building in St. Catharines. Police say officers were called to the apartment in the Lake Street and Lakeshore Road area after a landlord reported they had not seen their tenant for quite some time. Foul play was ruled out in the cause of death. 63-year-old Marie Fisher was arrested and charged. Prime Minister Mark Carney is now in Turkey for the annual NATO summit. He's set to have several meetings with allied nations, including Ukraine, South Korea, Germany, and Norway. The summit is expected to focus in part on a collective increase in defense budgeting, as well as alliance unity amid an increasingly threatening world. In sports, the Blue Jays were thumped 10-1 by the Giants. That's your Dream 105.7 headlines. For more info, visit cktbnews.com.
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3: QEW4 area bound approaching Bowen construction, blocking the right lane further. 4 area bound at Gilmore, right lane blocked there.

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0: Dream 105.7, it is 7:34 with Curtis and Melanie in the morning. All right, it is time now for our game of the day. Just an amazing prize up for grabs here this week. Two Captain's Lounge VIP passes for Canal Days this Saturday night, where you're going to be seeing Strumbellas, Bedouin Sound Clash. Going to be an awesome night. And you will also qualify to win a signed guitar by the Strumbellas as well.
1: It's such a cool prize. Yeah. I love that.
0: Today is Tuesday, so we're doing Tuesday Text Trivia.
1: Yeah. Mm-hmm. We are. Curtis has a question for you. Make sure you get those fingers ready to text us. Do not call.
0: Mm-mm.
1: Text 905-685-1057 is our phone number once again, and the 10th texter is going to win the prize.
0: 10th correct texter.
1: That's right.
0: I'm going to be
1: obviously,
0: literal.
1: Obviously, if you're wrong, we're going to skip right over you.
0: You were number 10, but yeah, wasn't even close.
1: Yeah.
0: All right. So, again, add it. 905-685-1057, Dream 105.7. That's what you want to add in as your contact. You ready for this one?
1: Yeah, I'm ready.
0: You inspired me for today's question.
1: Oh.
0: For Tuesday Text Trivia.
1: Well, isn't that nice?
0: May have been talking about this a little earlier.
1: Okay.
0: Your question for today. Who officiated Travis Kelce and Taylor Swift's wedding on Friday?
1: Mm.
0: Who officiated Travis Kelce and Taylor Swift's wedding last Friday at Madison Square Garden?
1: Yeah.
0: 10th correct texter's gonna win.

0: Dream 105.7, it is 7:39 with Curtis and Melanie in the morning. Our Tuesday text trivia question for the day again was, who officiated Travis Kelce and Taylor Swift's wedding last Friday at Madison Square Garden? And of course, Melanie, the answer?
1: Yeah, the answer is Adam Sandler.
0: Adam Sandler.
1: Adam Sandals and Sandlot.
0: The Sandman.
1: What else do people say? The Sandier. There were a whole bunch of different spellings of Sandler, but we counted it.
0: Yeah, because as long as you got it,
1: listen,
0: you got it.
1: Listen, mornings are busy.
0: Yeah.
1: Autocorrect comes into play. We know what you were trying to say. It was Adam Sandler.
0: Well, our winner today is Stacy in Welland. You were the 10th correct texter, so congratulations. You got those Captain's Lounge VIP passes for Canal Days this Saturday night, and you are qualified for that signed guitar as well from the Strumbellas.
1: That's right.
0: So it's beautiful. Yeah. Sandman.
1: I know. Tell
0: so good.
1: His advice, by the way, because we were talking about this morning, his advice to Travis Kelce and Taylor Swift on their wedding was to kiss a lot. He said kissing solves all problems, just to make sure that you keep kissing in your marriage.

0: just as much.
1: Dream 105.7, it is 7:43 with Curtis and Melanie in the morning. Melanie, we all have house rules in our homes.
2: Yeah.
1: We've all got to follow the rules, right?
2: Yeah.
1: Is there anything worse than when your kids call you out for your own rules because you're breaking your own house rules?
2: That's the worst.
1: I got so called out yesterday, and I just, there was nothing I could say.
2: No.
1: I was like, no, I'm breaking the rule. I have to fix this.
2: What did you do?
1: Well, it's the afternoon. I try and get, you know, you brush your teeth first thing in the morning, then you get to the midday. You want to give it a second brush in there, right? So my daughter's just watching YouTube or whatever down in the living room, and I'm in the bathroom, but I have the door open because I'm just brushing my teeth. And I'm brushing my teeth, and I'm brushing away, and out of no, she didn't even look back. She just goes, turn off the water. You're wasting water. I was like, I am wasting water.
2: Yeah.
1: But she didn't even look at me. She just went, stop wasting water, Daddy. And I'm like, you're right. Daddy's wasting water right now.
2: Yeah. No, she is super right. Can we just go back for a second?
1: Of course.
2: You brush your teeth in the afternoon?
1: Yeah.
2: So you brush three times a day?
1: Yeah.
2: Oh, that's interesting. I didn't know that about you.
1: Isn't that what you're supposed to do?
2: No, I think that you are supposed to brush twice a day, morning and night. I don't think you need to brush in the middle of the day.
1: I have to because, like, we have a whole morning of tea, drinking tea and eating food, and then I'm a smoker as well.
2: Right.
1: Okay. So I'm like, I need a midday brush.
2: Okay, I thought you were going to say that was the rule in your house. Like, everybody has, like, brush teeth time in the middle of the afternoon.
1: No,
2: oh, my God, that's an amazing rule.
1: No, it's just
2: maybe
1: for me.
2: I should do that rule. So that's just you that brush your teeth.
1: It's just like a nice little midday spritz to try and freshen yourself up because I'm very self-conscious because smoking stinks.
2: Well,
1: you know what I mean?
2: What about mouthwash in the afternoon?
1: You can do that, too.
2: Brush? Okay, okay.
1: But I feel like, you know.
2: I just didn't know that about you. This is the first time hearing about your... I feel like I know a lot about you.
1: You do know a lot about me.
2: So it's very rare now that you say something and I'm like, oh, that's interesting. Love that your daughter called you out.
1: Yeah.
2: That is a very important rule in my house as well. We do not waste water. You turn off the tap when you're brushing. You turn it back on after you're rinsing.
1: Well, just the waste not want not, right?
2: Yes.
1: Like, you know, I always go and there's people that have no access to clean water.
2: Yep.
1: In the world. A lot of people.
2: Yep.
1: So why am I taking that? We can't take that for granted that we just turn a thing and we have drinkable, wonderful, fresh water.
2: Do you also have the, if it's yellow, let it mellow?
1: That's a loose rule. I said rule, not stool, by the way. Sorry.
2: I had that rule with my girls and then it got out of control. So I've
1: stopped. Because the mellowing was too mellow?
2: The mellowing was too mellow.
1: They call me yellow mellow.
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4: UW 4 area bound approaching Bowen. Construction's blocking the right lane. Further 4 area bound at Gilmore. Right lane blocked there for construction. Also, through on about at Central Avenue, the left lane's blocked for ongoing road work, although it's not causing us any delays. 406 up to speed in both directions. 405, 420 and Highway 58 looking good. St. Catherine's Edmund Street is closed. 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

0: Curtis and Melanie in the morning.
1: Good morning. It is 8 o'clock on your Tuesday. Coming up before 8:30 this morning. If you were born after the year 2000, you are going to have no clue about these old websites that we all used to use. I want to see how many of these you actually use. It made me feel so old.
2: I don't know, Curtis. I did a computer class in 1998.
1: It was the best.
2: So I'm probably going to know all of them.
1: A good chunk anyway.
2: Okay. And before that, I don't even know how to talk about this. I got a watermelon yesterday, and I gotta tell you what's going on with it, because I need a little bit of advice on what to do with it and how to get my money back. I'm gonna post a picture of it right now, so you can see it on our Instagram and our Facebook page, Dream 1057.
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0: Dream 105.7, it is 8:09 with Curtis and Melanie in the morning.
1: Well, Curtis, yesterday I did a couple groceries at one of my favorite places to do grocery shopping, which is the Superstore on 4th. I go there all the time. I got a watermelon, and it was in like a bin filled with watermelons. And I feel like at this point in my life, I know how to pick out a pretty good watermelon. I buy watermelon a lot, and you're supposed to look for like the rind that's more like dull. That's how you find the best watermelon. And I thought like it was one of those things where one side of it was dull, and then I guess I picked it up and put it in my cart, and I saw that the other side was like green and more beautiful looking, and I was like, oh, this might not be good, but it's already in my cart. Fruit's a gamble. You don't know what you're gonna get.
0: That's it.
1: So I brought it home, I put it on my counter, and about 2 hours later, I noticed that there was like this sticky liquid all over my kitchen counter. And I was like, where is this? What happened? Yeah. Where is this coming from? Do I have a leak somewhere? Then I noticed that the very end of the watermelon was like oozing foam.
0: Yeah.
1: And it was oozing it at such a rapid pace that it got all over my counter. I'm like, what in the school science project is going on with this watermelon? I've never in my life seen a watermelon do this. So I did Google it, obviously. It was the first thing I did.
0: Yeah.
1: And it was like, apparently it's like over-fermented.
0: Yeah.
1: So this is what can happen sometimes in an over-fermented watermelon, that it is very bad. It says, do not eat it. Do not cut it open because it could explode.
0: Yeah.
1: So now I'm like, okay, I've got this watermelon. It's in the green bin in my garage.
0: Mm-hmm.
1: I'm kind of upset because it was $8.
0: Well,
1: I want
0: expensive.
1: That money back. Yeah. I want another watermelon. What do I do?
0: We do have a bunch of people who have commented on this because you posted it on our socials.
1: Okay, good.
0: It's fermenting. It's garbage. It got punctured and it's now fermenting.
1: Okay.
0: My guess is it's rotten. The fruit is actively fermenting and rotting. Yeah. Same thing happened to my friend's watermelon this week. Maybe a bad batch.
1: Okay, so here's the deal though. Like, I want to be the person to go in with an oozing watermelon.
0: Yeah.
1: To the Superstore with my receipt and be like, I need a new watermelon. But I don't know if I'm that person. I don't know if I can do it.
0: I value my time too much.
1: Yeah, that's me.
0: I'm just like, whatever, I got a bad watermelon.
1: In order for me to do that, I have to take the watermelon in like a bin.
0: Yeah.
1: In my trunk, along with my kids, cause it's summer.
0: And a receipt.
1: And a receipt, and I've got to drive to the store, and I've got to bring it in along with my kids.
0: Yeah.
1: And show that it's oozing everywhere in a something that's
0: not
1: big
0: worth
1: enough
0: your time.
1: To hold.
0: Yeah. It's not worth your time.
1: So then I'm out $8.
0: It happens. Like you said in the beginning, fruit's a gamble. I had a peach this morning. Not very great.
1: Yeah, my apple wasn't great, but it was still edible.
0: Yeah,
1: this could explode in my garage right now.
0: I've never seen a watermelon do that.
1: Now, what do I do with a melon?
0: You chuck it in the green bin and you wait for your garbage day.
1: So I just leave it?
0: Yeah.
1: Should I smash it?
0: I wouldn't.
1: Should I throw it somewhere? Should I bring it to a dump?
0: Green, why would you take that to the dump? That's
1: going
0: to take you longer to get to the dump than it is to go to Superstore. That's the worst idea you've come up with.
1: I just don't know what to do with it. I don't want it to explode at my house.
0: It won't. You'll be fine.
1: Okay.
0: You'll be fine.
1: Well, we'll wait and see. Time will tell.
0: That's going to be a weird I told you so if you come in tomorrow with exploded watermelon all over you.
1: It would be kind of a cool story, though, if it did explode in my garage. My husband's going to be mad.
0: Yeah, but green bin's coming up, so you're good. Green bin's every week.
1: Yeah, I know.
0: Yeah, so you're good.
1: I've got like 3 days. Fingers crossed.
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3: Around Hamilton, things looking good. No problems on the link or the Skyway. Bit of volume going over the Toronto-bound Skyway, but it's nothing out of the ordinary for this time in the morning. Certainly no incident related to that. QEW for Eriebound approaching Bowen. Construction block in the right lane for Eriebound at Gilmore. Right lane block for construction. And Toronto-bound QEW at Central Avenue. Left lane block for ongoing road work. 406 is up to speed. 405, 420 and Highway 58 looking good. St. Catharines, Edmund Street closed at George to Catherine. 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

0: Dream 105.7. It is 20 after 8 with Curtis and Melanie in the morning. Melanie, I saw this yesterday. Kind of made me chuckle. Kind of made me feel old, to be honest with you. It was websites that no one who was born after the year 2000 will have any clue ever existed.
1: Okay.
0: Like, no idea.
1: Okay.
0: Remember GeoCities?
1: No.
0: You would if you saw it.
1: Oh, maybe? I don't know what it is.
0: It was like making your own website.
1: Oh.
0: And then you can make your own thing. I think we did it in school.
1: I don't remember that one.
0: Okay. Ask Jeeves.
1: Yes.
0: That was the OG Google.
1: Yeah. How else would you know anything?
0: Yeah.
1: If you didn't ask Jeeves.
0: Do you remember, if you don't remember GeoCities, do you remember Angel Fire? It was one of the big rivals where you could build your own website.
1: I don't know.
0: It was like creating fan sites for things.
1: I wasn't old enough to be creating my own website, so I probably wasn't.
0: Okay, because I do have a couple years on you, so maybe I did it. ICQ?
1: Yeah, of course.
0: Everyone.
2: Uh-oh.
0: That was actually really good.
1: I loved ICQ. That was like the original messenger.
0: Yeah. Of course, AOL. We didn't use it.
1: Yeah, I do know AOL.
0: And AOL Instant Messenger as well. This one, another OG, until Metallica stepped in, and that would be Napster.
1: Napster.
0: I can remember
1: Napster.
0: Not using Napster, but someone I know using Napster, because I never used it, ever.
1: Yeah.
0: And I can remember seeing the file download, and it was like, the file will be complete in 1 year, 3 months,
1: right?
0: 2 days.
1: Right.
0: And
1: well, then that's when I used to go to my cousin's, and he would do it for me.
0: Nice.
1: But that's when you cancel it. You find one that's quicker, and then you wait for it, and then you wait for like 2 hours, and then it downloads, and then it's the wrong one.
0: That's it.
1: Or it's got like, like in the background.
0: Or it's a Trojan virus.
1: Yeah.
0: And your computer's or just that. Ruined.
1: Yeah.
0: MySpace, of course, ranking your top 8.
1: Does MySpace still exist?
0: I don't think so. I know the dude sold it, and like he's just been like traveling the world.
1: Do I still have MySpace? And I don't even know. I remember my picture. It was me like wearing a hoodie.
0: Yeah.
1: With like my arm out like this, and I had like really dark makeup on.
0: Nice.
1: And my hair was like swooped.
0: Trying to look a little emo.
1: Yeah. And it was probably like a Fall Out Boy song or something.
0: Oh, it was probably when I was a young boy, my father took me into the city.
1: To see a marching band.
0: So many millennials were just triggered right there. Do you remember E-Bombs World? It was like just a bunch of bad videos and like games and stuff.
1: No.
0: Okay, I definitely remember that one. Fark. Do you remember that?
1: Oh, yeah. Course I do.
0: It's just all weird news stories.
1: Whoa.
0: Remember that one?
1: My brother, every single year for Christmas, he would ask for a FARC calendar.
0: Oh.
1: And it would be like every day there was like a different FARC comic.
0: Oh, okay. I don't remember that.
1: That I have not thought of, and I'm not kidding you, over 20 years. 30 years.
0: 30 years.
1: So I might be wrong. Yeah, I was 10. Yeah. I was in like grade 4.

0: It's Headlines with Curtis and Melanie.
1: A mix of sun and cloud through the day today. Chance of showers this afternoon. A high of 26, going to feel like 34. Here's a look at your headlines. The mayor of Niagara Falls says there will not be a second Ferris wheel in his city. Jim Diodati said that the plan for a new attraction will not go forward in Queen Victoria Park. The comments come after HOCO Limited submitted a plan to modernize and replace the Niagara Sky Wheel on Clifton Hill. Their plan is privately funded and will create the tallest observation wheel in Canada. A 63-year-old woman has been arrested after human remains were found in an apartment building in St. Catharines. Police say officers were called to the apartment in the Lake Street and Lakeshore Road area after a landlord reported they had not seen their tenant for quite some time. Foul play was ruled out in the cause of death. 63-year-old Marie Fisher was arrested and charged. Prime Minister Mark Carney is now in Turkey for the annual NATO summit. He's set to have several meetings with allied nations, including Ukraine, South Korea, Germany, and Norway. The summit is expected to focus in part on a collective increase in defense budgeting, as well as alliance unity amid an increasingly threatening world. In sports, the Blue Jays were thumped 10-1 by the Giants. That's your Dream 105.7 headlines. For more info, visit cktvnews.com.
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2: QEW for Area Bound approaching Bowen construction block in the right lane. For Area Bound at Gilmore, right lane block there for construction. Also, throughout Central Avenue construction block in the left lane. Main body of the QEW is running well in both directions. 406 up to speed, 405, 420 and Highway 58 looking good. St. Catharines, Edmund Street closed, George to Catherine. 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I'm Giles Tingey, that's your Dream 105.7 traffic.
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1: Okay, well, a new study out of Forbes is saying the number one habit that is killing adult motivation is relying on external validation. So likes, compliments, praise, anything like that. Like, if nobody reacts to what you're doing, your motivation drops really fast. This is specifically on social media. Like, have you ever posted something and then you check it and nobody's commented or liked it and you're like, should I just delete that? Have you ever had that? I think we've all had that at some point, right?
0: It just makes me sad that this is the big thing now, is, you know, farming for likes.
1: That's
0: all it is.
1: So Forbes points out these like relatable things, like working out, but no one comments on your workout pictures or videos.
0: You don't need to post your workout. It's also really annoying.
1: Well, people like to do it to hold themselves accountable for things, which if that's the way that you can get something done or do something that you're proud of, then do it. But you shouldn't be doing it for other people. You should be doing it for you.
0: Of course.
1: They say doing extra work at work, but getting no recognition for it, not feeling compensated for it. And then just at home, like cleaning, cooking, organizing, just doing all of the things that you just have to do in order to keep a house running.
0: That's being an adult.
1: But then no recognition for it. I mean, in that sense, I feel like we should be complimenting our significant other on the things that they do to help.
0: Because that goes a long way. Hey, thanks so much for folding that laundry.
1: Yes.
0: Hey, thank you so much for getting the dishes done today.
1: My husband and I are huge on that at home.
0: Yeah.
1: Thank you so much for dinner. It was really good.
0: Yeah.
1: Or thank you so much for cleaning up. Like, I really appreciated that. Like,
0: totally.
1: Just those little things alone will motivate that. It makes sense that we would be posting things online to get that motivation to keep going.
0: Yeah.
1: I mean, we're human at the end of the day.
0: Well,
1: but
0: it's a dopamine hit, right?
1: Right.
0: People are liking this. Oh, yeah, yeah.
1: Yeah. Forbes says that the takeaway for today is to do one thing just for you. Don't post it. Don't announce it. Be your own applause.
0: Oh, I like that.
1: Be your own applause. So what are you going to do?
0: I feel like that's going to get tattooed on the back of girls' like shoulders.
1: What are you going to do?
0: Yeah, be your own. What was it again? Be your own
1: applause.
0: Be your own applause in like cursive little tattoos.
1: Yeah, I mean, I could see guys doing it like
0: 100%
1: a snake
0: with barbed wire.
1: Oh yeah,
0: a be snake. Your own applause. What up?
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3: BW4 area bound approaching Bowen construction blocking the right lane. Further 4 area bound at Gilmore, the right lane is blocked for construction. Toronto bound QEW at Central Avenue, left lane blocked there for ongoing road work. The body of the QEW, however, is running well in both directions. 406 up to speed, 405, 420 and Highway 58 looking good. St. Catharines, Edmund Street is closed, George to Catherine. 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I'm Giles Tingey. That's your Dream 105.7 traffic.
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BW for Erieband approaching Bowen Construction, blocking the right lane. For Erieband at Gilmore Construction, blocking the right lane there also. Thronabound at Central Avenue Construction, blocking the left lane. Despite these pain points, the QEW is running well in both directions. 406 is up to speed, 405, 420, and Highway 58 not looking too bad this morning. St. Catherine's, Edmund Street closed, George to Catherine. If you're around Hamilton, Link Red Hill and the Skyway looking good, bit of Thronabound volume over the Skyway, but nothing out of the ordinary for this time in the morning. Certainly no incident related to that. 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

0: Dream 105.7, it is 9:06 with Curtis and Melanie in the morning. Melanie, I wanted to mention this here this morning. A friend of mine had just sent this to me, brought it to my attention. It was called the St. Catharines Community Group on Facebook.
1: Yeah.
0: It was shared from this, and if we can help out here, I think we should.
1: Yeah.
0: Basically, the post is... Back on July 4th at around 4 o'clock, a family was at Landmark Cinemas at the Penn Center.
1: Yep.
0: And their 5-year-old son had brought Teddy with him. His Teddy.
1: From birth.
0: Yeah. He's basically had this since he was born.
1: Sleeps with him every single night.
0: Yeah. And he's been with him his whole night. So... I believe he accidentally dropped it.
1: Yeah, so they say that he has had Teddy since he was a baby. He's been with him for bedtime every night. Family trips, movie nights, sick days. We, all our kids, like my daughter has one of these at home named Claudio. And she sleeps with him every night. If she didn't have him, she would not be able to sleep. So I feel very much for this little boy. Now, I saw in the comments they went and saw Toy Story 5 at Landmark Cinema. They were in Theater 1. That was at 4 p.m. on July 4th. So just 3 days ago, and they said that he's been sleeping without Teddy now for the past 3 nights for the first time ever since he was born.
0: Yeah, it looks like someone had picked it up because they checked the security footage. So it does look like someone picked it up and was like, hey, is this yours? Is this yours?
1: Okay.
0: So I don't know if it was, you would assume they would have checked the lost and found already. But if you know of someone who maybe picked up a Teddy, tried to help them out, you can look it up on the St. Catharines Community Group page. You can see a picture of Teddy. I would love to see this little boy get his teddy bear back.
1: I know. It has like over 413 likes, comments, over 1,000 shares. So the I love our community
0: so much. It's awesome.
1: Everybody's getting together to try to reunite this 5-year-old boy with his teddy. Let's get him his teddy back.
0: Yes.
1: No other teddy will do.
0: We'll try and share that out on our Dream page as well. So let's get Teddy home.

0: Dream 105.7. It is 9:15 with Curtis and Melanie in the morning. Melanie, it's not very often that a missing person story turns out to be funny.
1: I believe, in fact, that has never happened.
0: Well, it has now.
1: Okay.
0: For the first time ever. This made me chuckle. So, a 65-year-old man by the name of Michael Hewitt, he had made plans to travel from England to come over to Boston to support and watch the World Cup, right? Mm-hmm. He had a layover in Barcelona. So, from there, he actually lost his phone, which had his plane tickets on him.
1: Oh.
0: So he loses his phone.
1: Ooh, that's why you should always print your ticket.
0: Yes, you should. It's always good to have backup, right?
1: Mm-hmm.
0: So his family's like looking for him.
1: Okay, yeah.
0: Because they can't get a hold of him. They've been reaching out, trying to call. Did you get there safe? You good? You good?
1: Yeah.
0: He lost his phone. Do you know what he ended up doing? He just ended up partying in Barcelona for 10 days, didn't contact anyone. He's like, I was just watching the World Cup here.
1: Oh, my God.
0: They finally got a hold of him. They were like, dude. You gotta let us know where you are. It's been 10 days. We saw that you didn't get into your flight into Boston. He's like, nah, I was partying. What can I tell you?
1: This is such a dude story.
0: It's
1: insane. Like, no woman would ever go missing and not tell anybody.
0: Exactly. Yeah.
1: That's crazy.
0: I guess I'm not going to Boston. I guess I'm just going to party in Spain for the next 10 days.
1: I mean, kudos to him for making the best out of a kind of a bad situation.
0: Yeah.
1: He was just like, I'm just going to live it up, not tell anybody.
0: Well, you'd think you'd want to try and get another phone.
1: Well, yeah. You
0: got to fly home eventually.
1: You need to let your loved ones know if you're missing a flight and you're not coming home, guys.
0: Yeah, you're still. How was he going to get a return flight? Like, he had to get another phone. But he's just partying. It's the World Cup, you know? These things happen.
1: You would never.
0: Me?
1: Yeah.
0: I would totally do that. But I would contact
1: you
0: my family.
1: You would let your family know.
0: I would 100%
1: know.
0: Let my family know. Yeah. But then I'd be like, yeah, I guess I'm partying in Barcelona for the next 10 days.
1: I mean, at this point in my life, it does kind of sound nice to just be off the map.
0: Yeah, just gone.
1: Yeah, nobody knows where I am. Phone's gone.
0: Yeah, but general rule. Let people know when you miss a flight.
1: Absolutely.

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0: Dream 105.7, it is Curtis and Melanie in the morning, wrapping things up for another day with What Did We Learn Today? Melanie, would you like to go first or second?
1: Yeah, well, I'll go. I learned that if you have a watermelon that is oozing foam, turns out that it's over-fermented and it could explode in your kitchen, so you need to discard of it immediately.
0: Mm-hmm.
1: Thank you for your text. I posted a picture of this watermelon I bought that oozed foam all over my counter. Somebody had a great idea, though, because I'm not the person to go back to the store with the watermelon.
0: No.
1: Like, I'm just not doing that. My kids are not in school. They're not in camp. I'm going to have to take them with. It's a whole thing.
0: Yeah.
1: So instead, I'm just going to roll by with a picture and the receipt.
0: Yeah.
1: And just be like, look at my watermelon. This is what I bought from you.
0: And hopefully
1: something happens. Hopefully they give me another watermelon. I carried a watermelon.
0: Yeah.
1: Do you get that reference?
0: No.
1: Aw, it's Dirty Dancing.

0: Burnett.
1: Oh, I'm sorry. My brain is at, like, I'm in the red for my battery
0: now. It's fine. Let's just move on.
1: We'll just move on from it. And you know what? I don't even think you should do that. Because as we did say, I'm going to stick with this for what did we learn today. Fruit's a gamble.
0: Fruit is a gamble.
1: You know that going in.
0: Yeah.
1: You got yourself a bad fermented watermelon.
0: Yeah, I did.
1: It happens.
0: But
1: I've never seen it in my life.
0: $8 though.
1: I know. Watermelon's
0: wasn't like
1: expensive.
0: A $3.99. Like, it was $8. Yeah. Double. The groceries are expensive.
1: They are expensive.
0: And it's really infuriating when something like this happens, especially because my kids were so excited to cut that watermelon open today.
1: Well, you can go get another one.
0: Yeah, I know. For another $8 instead, I'm just going to go bring the receipt and a picture and see what happens.
1: All right. I want to hear if they honor that tomorrow.
0: Well, we're going to do a
1: write
0: follow-up.
1: It down.
0: They will. They'll honor it.
1: Okay.
0: I think they will.
1: All right.
0: That's quite I'm there all the time.
1: Scam you're running. It's quite the little heist.
0: Can you imagine?
1: My fermented watermelon heist.
0: The fact that I'm nervous to go in, though, just shows like how wholesome I am.
1: I am looking forward to hearing back on that tomorrow.
0: Yeah.
1: All right. Have a great day, everyone.

7. Good morning, it's Kayla, and coming up this hour, I got a whole lot of your favorites from the weekend, Destiny's Child. I also have some Maroon 5 on the way. We're going to hear from Taylor Swift, Noah Kahan, TLC. Whew, it's going to be a good hour for sure. But kicking us off, here's Hozier's Take Me to Church.

getting that mix of sun and cloud today. 25 degrees this afternoon. It's going to feel a lot warmer than that, closer to 35. Right now, 22, feeling like 27, mostly cloudy. And I have some Destiny's Child for you. Jumpin' Jumpin' is on Dream 105.7.

Good morning, it's Kayla. Just a heads up that Vineyard Street is closed from Mackey Street to Old Mill Road. They're doing some water service repairs, so just in case you're going to be in or around the area. Maroon 5 now with Misery. It's on Dream.

anyone else's timeline, whether it's Instagram, Facebook, or TikTok, just flooded with Taylor Swift. Mine is. Like, I'm scared to open my phone sometimes, especially this weekend. I try to avoid it because every time I opened one of the apps, there's something about Taylor, there's something about Travis Kelce, and I'm like, okay, she got married. They got married. Cool. They got married in New York City. Cool. There was a big sign for fans to see. Awesome. But all of this is just whatever the guests have been posting or speculation. The question is, when are we going to see the dress? Because I know that everybody has been patiently waiting for the dress. So if I don't see a photo of the dress or the suit that Travis rocked, stop it. Stop it with the speculation. They ate steak for dinner. Okay, I want to see the dress. Bring on the dress. Opalite, it's on Dream. Good morning.

Don't forget, this week with Curtis and Melanie, up for grabs. VIP passes to the Captain's Lounge for Canal Days happening Saturday, August 1st. I mean, come on, Civic Holiday Weekend, Canal Days, Marine Heritage Festival. I know that you want to be there. 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This is where you can enjoy performances from Street Pharmacy. The Strumbellas are going to be performing, and you get to watch all of this all from the comfort of the Captain's Lounge. 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

I'm going to have more on Kyle Lowry retiring as a Raptor coming up around 12:10 during What's Trending. But I was there when they won the championship and they did the whole parade in Toronto. I was there. So memories like that, yeah, you can't replace. That's coming up during What's Trending right now. TLC, Unpretty, Dream 105.7.

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0: This is Dream Country.

Hey, good morning. It's Kayla. And it turns out that Gen Z men are the healthiest guys around. But make sure you stick around because I will explain this. Don't worry. That's coming up. But first, here's Sean Desmond with Nobody Does It Like You.

According to a new study, Gen Z men are the healthiest guys around. Uh-huh. So it's a new study of 2,000 men, and it found that Gen Z men ages 18 to 29 are officially the healthiest generation because they drink less alcohol, they exercise more, and they get more sleep, and even cook more meals from scratch than the older guys. So millennials, my group, ages 30 to 45 came in second, followed by Gen X, 46 to 61. Baby boomers finished last overall. They eat the fewest takeout meals. They consume the most fruits and vegetables and report the lowest stress levels. Meanwhile, Gen Z and millennials were nearly three times more likely to say that they often feel overwhelmed. Mm-hmm. I get that. So the study also asked men how they're trying to improve their health. Some of the habits include eating less junk food, exercising more, eating more fruits and vegetables, going for more walks, getting better sleep, eating more protein. And you see this all the time on platforms like TikTok. They're always in the gym. Always in the gym, Gen Z. And at number one, the biggest habit that they're working on, drinking more water. I drink tons of water a day. I even tell my mom, drink more water. She hates water. Because she's like, it's plain, but it's good for you. It's good for the skin. It's good. It's just good for you overall. So I love me a cold glass of water with some ice cubes. I could go for that right about now. Sorry, iced coffee. Water all the way. Dream 105.7.

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1: But the takeaway for today is to do one thing just for you. 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Be your own applause.
2: Oh, I like that.
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1: Yeah. I mean, I could see guys doing it like 100% a snake.
2: With barbed wire.
1: Oh, yeah.
2: A be snake. Your own applause. 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
0: Curtis and Melody. 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
1: It's Kayla, and I just wish that we had some more sunshine going on right about now, especially when we play a song like this. 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

Don't forget, coming up later this afternoon with Aiko, you could be winning tickets to see Hanson. I can't believe they've been together for almost 30 years. It's a long time. I still remember when their debut track came out. But that being said, be listening this afternoon. Not only can you score a pair of tickets to see Hanson December 18th at OLG Stage at Fallsview Casino, but you're also going to be getting $100 to Overtime Sports Lounge for dinner before the show and complimentary on-site parking. It's Dream.

whether you have a storefront business or you have an online business, whether you're just starting out or you've been around for a while, I obviously want to chat with you. 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Are You Down? 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

It's Tuesday. It is gloomy out, and I think we need a little bit of a pick-me-up. Should we do it? Let's do it. I'm Kayla. 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One more.

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0: No way it was our last night.
1: It's Kaylin coming up in less than 10 minutes. What's trending today? We have a lot to go over. We're talking Kyle Lowry. He is officially retiring in Toronto. We're also talking Cristiano Ronaldo in Portugal. And we're also talking Niagara Falls. But first, here is Adele with Rumor Has It.

0: What's Trending with Kayla.
1: Former Raptors point guard Kyle Lowry is officially retiring in Toronto, flying into the Six this morning to sign a one-deal contract and to fulfill his long-held pledge to retire in the city. Kyle told reporters at the OVO Athletic Center that the honor marks a special moment for him. Kyle says, quote, words can't really describe it. I always said that I would retire as a Toronto Raptor, and that was everything. This place, I call it home. A Philadelphia native, Kyle was a cornerstone of the Raptor success following a trade with the Houston Rockets back in 2012. The six-time All-Star helped lead the team to seven straight playoff appearances during his time in Toronto, including the franchise's first ever championship in 2019. In 2021, Kyle was traded to the Miami Heat and played just 14 games last season with his hometown, Philadelphia 76ers. General manager Bobby Webster was also in attendance this morning and introduced Kyle as the greatest Raptor of all time. He told reporters, quote, it's my honor to announce that we'll be retiring Kyle's iconic number 7 this season at Scotiabank Arena. Mikel Merino's goal in the 91st minute was all Spain needed to advance to the 2026 FIFA World Cup quarterfinals. Prior to Portugal taking on Spain, Cristiano Ronaldo said that this would be his final World Cup. However, when asked if he would continue playing for his country, Ronaldo said that he will meet the family and take decisions with a calm head. Now, at 41 years old, Ronaldo is a five-time Champions League winner and Euro 2016 champion and has scored a world record 976 goals for both his clubs and country. He has scored at a record 6 World Cups, but the closest he got to winning it was when Portugal reached the semifinals in his first tournament back in 2006. In addition, Portugal head coach Roberto Martinez announced after the game that he is leaving his post after 3.5 years in charge. Spain will take on Belgium in the 2026 World Cup quarterfinals this Friday at 3 p.m. And according to the mayor of Niagara Falls, there will not be a Ferris wheel in Queen Victoria Park. The mayor says a plan to modernize and replace the current Niagara Skywheel will meet Premier Doug Ford's Destination Niagara Tourism Strategy, and therefore a second wheel is not needed. He adds the plan for the Clifton Hill attraction is a privately funded vision that shows a commitment to Niagara tourism. The current Skywheel, Niagara Skywheel, located on the south side of Clifton Hill, opened in 2006 and cost $10 million. That's it for What's Trending. Aiko has more for your entertainment updates at 4:30.
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Dream 105.7, it's Kayla. If there was one person I was curious to see at Taylor Swift and Travis Kelce's wedding, it was Sabrina Carpenter. Because if you don't know, you know, they were on tour together. Sabrina for a bit opened for Taylor on the Eras Tour, and she was there. Yep, she was there. She actually posted photos not too long ago of her outfit that she wore to the wedding, a gothic black lace gown. And that is what she wore to Taylor and Travis's wedding. Do I love it? Yes. Do I love Sabrina? Even more. Here's the latest. It's House Tour, and it's on Dream 105.7. Take your shoes off.

have results for another survey. And this one is all about doing chores. Mm-hmm. A survey of 1,000 adults found that 52% of people feel turned on when they see their partner doing this. I wonder what that could be. Stick around. I got the results coming up for you. But first, here's Scott Hellman. Kinda Complicated is on Dream.

I found another survey. So this new survey shows that over half of adults find household chores attractive. Talking about doing the dishes, vacuuming, even making the bed. So why do chores feel attractive? That's the whole thing. Acts of service, stress reduction, and the list goes on and on. So I find this number, like, it's high. Like I said, it's more than half, so close to 54% saying that when they see their partner doing the dishes, they find it attractive. 50%, almost 51%, say that vacuuming they find attractive. 48% making the bed, and 45.1% doing the laundry. And of course, online, opinions are mixed. Stats like this, they're all over forums like Reddit, and obviously users discuss the topic. And some people on the internet, when it comes to this topic in particular, they note that it acts as this emotional break release rather than attraction, while others view it strictly as basic hygiene and partnership rather than romance. Interesting. She said it's cool.

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1: It's Kayla, and just in case you missed Justin Bieber's Coachella performance, guess what? It's now on YouTube. Yeah, and it's funny because during his performance, he was on stage and he was playing YouTube clips of himself. He was YouTubing while the performance was going down, videos of him, past videos, music videos, and clips of from the very beginning up until now. And now that performance is available for you. So in case you watched it, you can rewatch it as many times as you like. Or if you're going to be watching it for the first time, now you know where you can find it. 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No.

What's going on? It's Kaylin. I gotta say, it is a good, actually it's a great year for Miley Cyrus, because not only did she get her very own star on the Hollywood Walk of Fame, she also has her own Barbie doll. So yeah, I guess it really is a party in the USA. 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

civic holiday weekend. If you want to watch from the Captain's Lounge, Street Pharmacy, the Strumbellas, and more, tomorrow morning with Curtis and Melanie, you better be listening, because here is what's up for grabs. Are you ready? A pair of VIP passes to the Canal Days concert series happening Saturday, August 1st. Like I said, you can enjoy all of these performances, the Strumbellas, Street Pharmacy, and more from the Captain's Lounge. And get this, each winner will instantly be entered into the grand prize draw. That means a meet and greet with the Strumbellas and a signed guitar. So, if you want to get your hands on this, be listening tomorrow morning at Good Luck. Mel Horn with Taste So Good is on Dream.

This afternoon, we're going to be seeing some sunshine, mostly cloudy, though. I know, such a bummer, right? And it is going to be on a warm side, 25 degrees, going to feel more like 34. Now, this evening, temperature is not even going to drop, not even a little bit. It's still going to feel high 20s, close to 30, and the overnight clear, 19 throughout the overnight. And then tomorrow morning, we're getting that sunshine, getting up to 28 degrees in the afternoon. So weather-wise, not too bad. Try to take advantage, though, because it is calling for rain Thursday and Friday. Unless Mother Nature wants to do us a solid and change her mind and give us lots of sunshine instead. It's Dream.

I cannot believe what I'm about to tell you. Gen Z is bringing back things a lot of us thought were gone forever. So after years of embracing the latest technology and all that fun stuff, a growing number of young people, they are falling back in love with the things that most of us millennials and older generations, or previous generations, I should say, fallen in love with. So are you ready for this? Gen Z are falling back in love with the old things. And I'm so happy about this. Wired headphones are back. I don't know if you've seen this anywhere else, but I've been seeing it a lot on social media. A lot more people are using wired headphones. Printed photos are making a comeback as well. It's about time. Board games are replacing screens. I love it. Analog clocks, let's go. Digital cameras. Oh, I had to have like all the digital cameras. I didn't have them, but I felt like I had to have them growing up when I was in like elementary and high school. Like that was the thing, digital cameras. Paper books over screens. Yeah, I've never been someone who's read a book over like on a screen. I've always had to have paper books. Maps instead of GPS. I might be a millennial, but I still cannot do maps. Nope. I love to see them, but I can't read them. Chess is cool again, apparently. Writing in notebooks again, making a comeback. CD players. physical alarm clocks. Libraries are busy again. I love this. Film cameras are also making a comeback. Wristwatches over smartwatches. And the list goes on and on. So, yeah, a lot of that stuff that we grew up with, millennials and previous generations, making a comeback. Yay, Gen Z. It's Dream 105.7 with Ella Henderson.

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Hey, it's Kayla. Enjoy the rest of this, I guess you could call it, gloomy afternoon. Aiko is coming in next, and she's going to hang out with you for the rest of your afternoon. Going to leave you off with some Billie Eilish. Here's Bad Guy, and it's on Dream 105.7.

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3: 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I know this is something I gotta do, but that don't mean I want to. What I'm trying to say is that I love you. I feel like this is coming to an end, and it's better for me to

Dream 105.7, Charlotte Cardin and The Way We Touch, coming up to 212. Hey, it's Aiko. The temperature not as extreme as it has been, but the Humidex still quite warm. And something that's in your house may not be working to the best of your advantage. I'm going to give you the details regarding your ceiling fan. Are you using it correctly? I'll give you the details coming up.

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0: Gavin DeGraw taking us back to the year 2003. Can you believe that? Off of his debut album, Chariot. And I don't want to be. It's 2:22. I'm Aiko. And if you have been dealing with this heat and humidity and you're tired of just kind of like cranking the AC every single day, just a question. Do you have a ceiling fan? Are you using it correctly? I feel like I talk about this every summer, but I feel like it's needed because, we forget to change the direction of our blades. I did. I changed them the other day. I'll give you the details coming up.
1: 4:55, everybody else is snoring. My heavy eyes, I can never seem to close them. My running mind just can't.

Ciacara and Sweet Dream. 2:25 is the time. I'm Aiko. With all of this heat and humidity that's just kind of like never ending right now, I feel like this is going to be the case for the entire summer. So better late than never to bring up this. I always kind of bring it up every summer, and it's because I think we kind of need this reminder. If you have AC in the house and you also have ceiling fans, are you using those ceiling fans correctly? And I only bring this up because the other night, sleeping in bed, was thinking like, oh, like, why does it just seem so, like, hot in here? And it's not just my age. It was literally hot. And I, you know, with the AC was on and everything. So are you setting your ceiling fan to spin in the correct direction? Remember, in this summer, we are setting our ceiling fans to spin counterclockwise. That way the air pushes straight down, creating that refreshing cooler breeze. You can do the breeze test as well. Just stand directly underneath the fan, look up. If the blades are spinning in the correct direction, you will feel that cooler air coming down. Of course, in the wintertime, you then change that direction to have the opposite effect. Saving money in the summer with this AC running all summer long is probably not a bad thing, right? Just look into it. Cardigans, Love Fool.

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Music coming up from Ella Langley. Right now it's Rhea Mae, Gold.

That's Our City featuring Adam Levine, Locked Away. It's 2:40. I'm Aiko. You know, if you love country music, if you love mainstream music, if you love music, you love her. Ella Langley is absolutely everywhere right now in her Dandelion Tour, only making one stop in Canada. That's next Thursday, TD Coliseum in Hamilton. And this song, Choosing Texas, remains at the top of the Billboard 100 charts for the 12th week in a row. Ella Langley, Dream 105.7.

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Chance for you to win your way in to see Hanson at the OLG stage, Fallsview Casino, coming up on December the 18th. Also, a $100 overtime sports lounge dinner and parking.

It's Nick Jonas featuring Tove Lo and Close to 56. I'm Aiko. Seeing a lot of volume if you're heading into the Thorold Tunnel this afternoon. Eastbound anywhere from 58, so eastbound 58 from the traffic circle towards Davis Road. So that's heading eastbound towards Niagara Falls. If you're traveling through that stretch and into the Thorold Tunnel, it's really slow. Not quite sure as to why, whether or not there is some ongoing construction there, but if you are in the area and know why, you can always send us a free text, hands-free, 905-685-1057. And as always, if you do come across a traffic problem, sending us a quick text or giving us a call in studio. Tayo Cruz, Dynamite on Dream. I came to-

Rockin'. It's Harry Styles on Dream 105.7. 3:03 is the time. I'm Aiko. It's got to be on the top of like the list of your favorite summer foods, from, you know, family gatherings to cottages to, I don't know, Blue Jays games. The hot dog, more in particular, the hot dog bun is being reinvented and it's going to blow your mind and give you the details coming up. Serena Ryder, Stampa, Dream 105.7.

Dream 105.7, BB Rexa, Florida Georgia Line, meant to be. It's 309, I'm Aiko. Pringles bringing flavor to your next backyard barbecue by reinventing the hot dog bun. Pringles. Do you call Pringles chips? I mean, I don't know. Are they really chips? Anyway, we all know and love Pringles. They come in those, you know, cylinder cans. But now they're getting into the hot dog game without the actual dog, just the actual hot dog buns. They're going to be infused with popular Pringles flavors, and they're going to fit right into the iconic Pringles can. Each bun is 7.5 inches. They're called pop dog buns. They're going to be packaged individually. So like within one cylinder can will only be one hot dog bun. They're going to come in varieties of sour cream and onion, barbecue and honey mustard. No, they're not going to be sold in stores. You got to buy them online, the pop dog buns, through their Instagram and Facebook shops.

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2: But the takeaway for today is to do one thing just for you. Don't post it. Don't announce it. Be your own applause.
3: Oh, I like that.
2: 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So what are you going to do?
3: I feel like that's going to get tattooed on the back of girls' like shoulders.
2: What are you going to do?
3: In like cursive? Little tattoos?
2: Yeah. I mean, I could see guys doing it like 100% a snake.
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Robin, Dancing on My Own, Dream 105.7. Hey, it's Aiko. Okay, coming up this hour, your chance to win a pair of tickets to see Hanson at the OLG stage at Fallsview Casino. We're also going to throw in the $100 overtime sports lounge for dinner before the show and also complimentary parking as well. So we're going to be playing Family Affair, where you need to name the pop group or band featuring the brothers. Because, of course, if you're a fan of Hanson, you know it makes up the brothers of Isaac, Taylor, and Zach. Yesterday's pop group was Hanson. Who will today's pop group be? 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Tia Wood, Sage My Soul, Dream 105.7.

Timbaland, One Republic, Dream 105.7. And so I don't have to apologize. I do want to give you a bit of a heads up, a spoiler alert for the World Cup. If you are taping or you tape the game this afternoon, you don't want to know the outcome, just, you know, turn the volume down just a little bit. I don't want to spoil anything for anybody. So Argentina is moving on with an awesome 3-2 comeback against Egypt, securing their spot in the FIFA World Cup quarterfinals. Argentina will be playing the winner of Switzerland versus Colombia. I believe their game is coming up on Saturday. Your chance to play Family Affair for Hanson tickets coming up. Right now it's Beyonce on Dream 105.7.

Beyonce, Dream 105.7. Have you ever played a little Texas Hold'em on the casino floor? I kind of always go to, like, the slots. I always feel way too nervous when I play cards at the casino because I really don't know what I'm doing. Hey, your chance to see these guys over their 28 years of being the band. Hanson brothers Isaac Taylor and Zach Hanson have made a significant mark in the music business, and of course they're known for that song, Mbop. And they're going to be playing at the OLG stage, Falls View Casino, coming up on December the 18th. Are you ready to play Family Affair? Okay, so you need to name this pop group or band featuring these brothers, Kevin, Joe, and Nick. Kevin, Joe, and Nick make up which pop group or band, if you know. Be calling number 10 right now, 905-685-1057. And if you get it right, well, you'll be off to see Hanson, December 18th, OLG stage, Falls View Casino, along with a $100 overtime sports lounge, dinner before the show, and complimentary on-site parking. Good luck to you, caller number 10.

0: Dream 105.7 338. All right, I got caller number 10 on the line with me. Hey, Allie. Hello. From Niagara Falls. How are you?
1: I'm doing good, thanks. How are you?
0: I'm good. Hey, Allie, since you live in Niagara Falls, have you been to the OLG stage before?
1: I have not.
0: Oh, I cannot believe this could be your first show at the OLG stage, Falls View Casino. I'm so happy for you, because I got to say, it is such a stellar place to see a concert.
1: Thank you so much. I'm so excited to experience it.
0: Yeah, for sure. But here's the thing. You got to get through the family affair question. You ready?
1: I'm ready.
0: Okay, so name the pop group or band featuring these brothers, Kevin, Joe, and Nick.
1: The Jonas Brothers.
0: The Jonas Brothers, of course. Congratulations. Hey, Allie, you're off to see brothers Isaac, Taylor, and Zach, the Hanson Brothers, December 18th, OLG Stage, Falls View Casino. You've also received a $100 overtime sports lounge dinner before the show and complimentary on-site parking. Congratulations.
1: Thank you so much.
0: You're so welcome. Hey, Allie, you stay on the line for me, okay?
1: Okay, sounds good.
0: All righty.
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3: Good afternoon. Right now, we've got a problem on the Toronto-bound QBW approaching Victoria. A stalled vehicle blocking a live lane. That's causing heavy delays starting from Jordan. Also, do keep in mind that we do have the Thompson Road on-ramp to 40-rebound QBW, as well as the Toronto-bound QBW ramp to Concession Street shut down for construction. In St. Catharines, we're seeing really heavy delays on Ontario Street between Scott and Beach Street. There's a lane restriction reported there as well. Jumpstart is building soccer pitches across Canada so more kids have places to play. Learn more at jumpstart.canadiantire.ca. I'm Lex Tan, and that's your Dream 105.7 traffic.
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0: Sabrina Carpenter. Dream 105.7. Hey, if you are traveling towards the Niagara Falls area, Fort Erie bound on the QEW, past the 405, really slow going. We had some construction through that stretch, but once you get past it, things are moving really, really well. It's not really much of a wait, really. 24 degrees, humid exits at 31 with lots of sunshine, and this is Christina Perry.
1: No, I can't take one more step towards you.

the latest from Lucella. Who's gonna? Dream 105.7, 412 coming up in What's Trending. Another investor into Toronto Tempo, as well a former Raptor retires.

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1: New problem reported now. 40 rebound QBW at Mountain. A stalled vehicle blocking the live lane. Police are on scene handling that. And we're seeing heavy delays starting from the 405. Toronto bound QBW at Thorold-Stone Road. A stalled vehicle in the left lane. However, it's not causing any delays. However, there is a stalled vehicle approaching Victoria causing delays from 7th Street. On the Welland Canal, the Main Street Bridge is fully raised. Jumpstart is building soccer pitches across Canada so more kids have places to play. 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I'm Lex Tan, and that's your Dream 105.7 traffic.
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0: Making your day fly by. Join the Dream Team. One after another.

Teddy Swims, Mr. Know-It-All, Dream 105.7. Coming up, we've got music from Morgan Wallen, Tate McRae with What I Want as well. A look at what's trending after 4:30. Right now, sitting at 24 degrees, feels like 31. Taking you back to 1993 for my friends of New Jack Swing. I love it. A little Tony Tone. Knee. If I had no loot.

0: What's trending with Aiko?
1: NBA star Kyle Lowry's basketball legacy in Toronto will go on. He and his wife, Ayanna Cornish Lowry, have officially joined the investor and ownership group of the WNBA's Toronto Tempo. The announcement was made today following his press conference where he signed the one-day contract to officially retire from the NBA as a member of the Toronto Raptors. The Lowrys join Kilmore Sports Ventures, led by Chairman Larry Tannenbaum. Other investors include tennis star Serena Williams and former president of the Raptors, Masai Ujiri. Toronto's Mayor Olivia Chow officially declared today, July 7th, as Kyle Lowry Day. And Big Brother fans, are you out there? Season 28 kicks off this Thursday, and rumor has it there will not be one, but two Survivor contestants on this season. There are reports that Survivor 50 star Rick Devins is going to be set to appear on BB28. There's another Survivor castaway, which hasn't been named yet. Now, this won't be the first time a Survivor contestant has been on the fellow reality show, because Survivor contestant Suri, who has been a favorite for many, she was on, what, season 25 of Big Brother? So if you are a fan of both of the reality TV shows, they're going to be combining forces again this summer. BB28 premieres this Thursday with a special 90-minute episode. What's Trending brought to you by George's Greek Village, where friends and family come together for great food. What's Trending, heard next with Kayla tomorrow, 12:10, right here on Dream 105.7. 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
2: Toronto VMQBW at Thorold Stone Road. MTO now reporting that stalled vehicle has been taken away. But approaching Victoria Avenue, we still have reports of an issue there. We're still seeing heavy delays from 7th. 40-degree bound QEW at Mountain. That stalled vehicle has also been taken away. Delays in the area have alleviated. And in Fort Erie, Dovercourt Road remains closed between Matthewson Avenue and Concord Avenue. But that's going to reopen at 5 p.m. Stay comfortable all summer with Shipton's Heating and Cooling. 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
1: One issue right now on the Toronto-bound QEW approaching Victoria. We still have reports of a stalled vehicle blocking a live lane, and we're still seeing delays from 7th Street. Over in Beansville, the road reconstruction on King between Lincoln and Green Lane is causing its usual very heavy delays. This construction lasts until spring of next year. On the Welland Canal, the Lakeshore Road Bridge is raising. Jumpstart is building soccer pitches across Canada so more kids have places to play. Learn more at jumpstart.canadiantire.ca. I'm Lex Tan, and that's your Dream 105.7 traffic.
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Morrison hanging by a moment. 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And, I mean, it kind of took a little while for the sun to really, you know, come out this afternoon in full force now. And the sun's going to stick around for tomorrow as well. Tomorrow, mix of sun and cloud, daytime high 31. Tomorrow's Humidex 39. Currently feels like 31. We've got Olivia Dean kicking off the 5 o'clock hour, standing by right now. Jamie Fine, your life dream.

It's Olivia Dean with So Easy to Fall in Love, 503. I'm Aiko and plenty of sunshine now, late this afternoon. Right now, this is Adele, When We Were Young. Everybody.

0: Loud Luxury, Anders, Love No More on Dream 105.7. Coming up to 5:11, I'm Aiko. They're best known for their song Mbop, which is a complete earworm. Once you hear it, you can't get it out of your head. That's okay, because you can sing along when Hanson comes to the OLG stage at Falls View Casino. I always, you know, hate thinking about December in July, but it's a natural correlation with, you know, Christmas in July and all. So we're looking forward to their show December the 18th at the OLG stage. Tomorrow, I'll give you another chance to win a pair of tickets to the show, and we're going to make a whole night of it, because not only will we give you the $100 to have dinner at Overtime Sports Lounge before the show, we're also going to give you the convenience of complimentary on-site parking. I just love that. It's all again tomorrow afternoon right here on Dream for your chance to win. 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
1: 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I tried to beat you, but you're so hot that I melted. I fell right through the cracks.

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1: Toronto bound on the QEW approaching Victoria Avenue. Looks like problems there have cleared. Delays from 7th Street have alleviated. In Niagara Falls, we've got two issues reported. A stalled vehicle on Montrose south of Thorold-Stone Road. A tow truck is on scene there. And we also have an issue on Murray east of Stanley. Good news, Dovercourt Road has been reopened between Matthewson Avenue and Concord Avenue following construction. 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I'm Lex Tam, and that's your Dream 105.7 traffic.
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Juan, you need to get like hyped up for all of the FIFA World Cup games, especially getting closer and closer to the finale. You gotta pop on the official FIFA World Cup album, which features 18 tracks featuring talent from Canada, the U.S. and Mexico, the three host cities. U.S. features Latto, Jelly Roll, 21 Savage on our Canadian artist, Jesse Reyes, and this one, Nelly Furtado. This is Turn Off the Light. Dream.

0: today is to do one thing just for you. 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Be your own applause.
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0: What are you going to do?
1: In like cursive? Little tattoos?
0: Yeah. I mean, I could see guys doing it like a snake.
1: With barbed wire.
0: Oh, yeah.
1: 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What up?
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3: Eastbound on the 420 past Drummond, a stalled vehicle is reported off to the shoulder there in the Niagara Falls city streets. We've also got a stalled vehicle on Drummond south of Ferry and Mountain Road and Taylor Road. We've got reports of a collision. In St. Catharines, we still have Vine Street and Parnell Road all shut down because of construction until August the 24th. On the Welland Canal, the Carlton Street and Main Street bridges are raised. 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I'm Lex Tan. 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

Backstreet Boys, ready for some more heat, heading back to Vegas this summer for an additional 6 more shows at the Sphere. All I Have to Give on Dream.

The latest from Benson Boone, the time of my life, and actually headed out on the Wanted Man tour. I think he kicked that off today. I think the new tour started off today. No Canadian dates on that tour, though. If you do want to see him, you'll have to travel. I think he's going to be in Detroit. He'll be in Pennsylvania. Also Albany as well. Sixpence None the Richer, Kiss Me, Dream 105.

Noah Kahan, Dream 105.7. I think in general, I think everybody is on the same page when it comes to wedding etiquette. And the one thing you know not to do when you are invited to a wedding is wear white. Well, what if it's kind of close to white? Taylor Swift's former Eras Tour backup dancer is getting some online backlash. She'll give you those details coming up. Christina Maria, Karma, Dream.

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1: A bunch of earlier issues have cleared away, so let's take a look in town. First in Niagara Falls, Queen Street is closed between Valley Way and Ontario Avenue because of cruising on the queue, and that's going to remain closed until 9 p.m. We've also got in St. Catharines, Vine Street and Parnell Road closed for construction until August the 24th, and specifically, northbound and southbound Vine is closed from Lakeshore to Kennedy, eastbound and westbound Parnell closed from Murray to Baker. On the Welland Canal, we've got the Mellonby Avenue Bridge raised. 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I'm Lex Tan, and that's your Dream 105.7 traffic.
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Rihanna Diamonds on Dream 105.7. On a bride's wedding day, she is the one that is supposed to shine, which is the reason why there is wedding etiquette out there that you know when you are invited to a wedding to not wear white. That's really the only color that you really shouldn't be wearing, so that way you can let the bride shine. Well, Taylor Swift's former Eras Tour backup dancer, her name is Tori Evans, she's facing a whole lot of online backlash because she posted a photo of her and her husband getting ready prior to the wedding and showed their outfits. Problem was that she's wearing this strapless, light-colored gown. Fans criticized her, saying that it was a white dress, which, again, an etiquette no-no for a wedding. But the dancer's husband came to her defense, saying that the dress was not white, but it was pink champagne, and blamed the lighting within the photo that made it look white. Too close to white, though, maybe.

0: Man, that Sheryl Crow song should have been on my playlist while we were driving through Nova Scotia, especially where we were driving towards the east of the province. The road was just like nothing but like curves and winding roads and lots of fog. If you know anything about Nova Scotia, like Nova Scotia fog is a real thing, which we actually got a bit of that today. If you were driving through like Jordan Harbor earlier today, there was like a massive amount of fog. We're going to see a whole lot more sunshine tomorrow as well. Tomorrow's daytime high 31. It'll feel like 39. 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
1: In Niagara Falls, Queen Street remains closed between Valley Way and Ontario Avenue for cruising on the queue. All the roads open there at 9 p.m. We also do have the King Street reconstruction between Lincoln and Green Lane in Beamsville, and that causes heavy delays throughout the day. It's going to last until spring of next year. In Welland, West and East Main Street remain closed between Prince Charles Drive and King Street for long-term construction. On the Welland Canal, the Lakeshore Road Bridge is fully raised. 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Learn more at jumpstart.canadiantire.ca. I'm Lex Tan, and that's your Dream 105.7 traffic.
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